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Now you don't need to

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I said you look so fine that I really want to make you mine. I'm 4 or 5, 6, come on and get your kicks. Now you don't need a

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1: 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It's called Working for the Weekend by Loverboy.